0: list. It all takes place in the fantastic Jukebox nightclub with the best bar prices in town. 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This time we have Michelle Carpel and Warren Carpel playing their chosen sets alongside Stretch Taylor, Brian Jay and Scott James. Message us if you would like to join the list to DJ at future events. 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That's the Soul Till Dusk Club Big Halloween Party, Saturday the 31st of October. Fancy dress is optional. We will see you there.
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5: Second hour, sun is out, and you're welcome to the second hour of merry, merry music.

Shouts one's going out to Leroy with Iona. How you doing? Iona, Aaliyah, Colette and Leroy McDonald. Big shouts to Cars, Carly, Nigel, Ruskin, Huey Carr. How you doing? Nigel Watson, Ian, Sharon and Bobby Irons, plus Danny, Craigie Moore, Ray Bradshaw, the Tipsy Ladies, Shona, Janine, Jenny and Lisa, Fabian, Charles, Nigel Watson and Shirley Graham. I was going to play something else, but I thought, nah, stick this one in, and I'll play the next one after this. Instant Funk.

1973 instant funk slash literally up. Chance to go out on the home. Maxim, Louis, Selena, Cole, Darren K,

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Look up. Shouts to Cenk, Nikki, Josh and Emily Armour, Sammy Rogers, Jenny Talia, Jenny Wills, Glenn Braithwaite, Kevin Walter, Ricky Jarvis, Graham Pickett, Stevie D, Diane Creese, Barry Thomas, Sharon Steele, Barry Farmer, Raju Patel and Jane Draper, Alison Schofield, Kimberly Marshall, Paul Hodgson, Ian Marville, Jackie J. Bates, Sharon Lewis, Marianne Davis and Susan Warren. Classic from 77, Francine McGee.

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All ladies next week. So I'll catch you then. Ended with Hamilton Bohannon.

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7: 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Message us if you would like to join the list to DJ at future events. 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Fancy dress is optional. 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

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It's the Late Night House Show brought to you by 6 Million Steps here on stompradio.com. And we have some wonderful music lined up. New, old, forgotten, some familiar.

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7: 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Message us if you would like to join the list to DJ at future events. 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That's the Soul Till Dusk Club Big Halloween Party, Saturday the 31st of October. Fancy dress is optional. 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
7: 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This time we have Michelle Carpel and Warren Carpel playing their chosen sets alongside Stretch Taylor, Brian Jay and Scott James. Message us if you would like to join the list to DJ at future events. 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That's the Soul Till Dusk Club Big Halloween Party, Saturday the 31st of October. Fancy dress is optional. We will see you there.
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welcome aboard, everybody. Hey to Lance in the chat box. Hey to Mickey Finn. Big up to Neil Archer. Hey to Lisa, Laura and Jenny. Big up Amanda Tune. Steve Rogers, Mickey Cooper, Vince McCarthy. Big up to Martin Brotherton. Hey to Trevor, hey to Annette. We are doing battle this evening. Liverpool versus Ipswich. As I said earlier, I'm kind of relieved I'm not watching it. Because Liverpool haven't been showing signs of having a great season this season. But I will soldier on. Indeed, Lance. You know what we do? 8 till 10.

hey to Kaya, hey to the Equalizer. You never know, the Equalizer, that funky Africa might come up at some point. Not this evening though. Willy Bobo, taken from that album I've been dipping into quite often because it's bloody brilliant. The album is called Who Cooked the Rice Again, available only on download. Get yourself over to Bandcamp for that one. Lovely. Grover Washington's Mr. Magic with a really nice quote from Donny Hathaway's The Ghetto. Nice.

Herbie Hancock, taken from the album Secrets. Ray Parker, guitar. Paul Jackson on the bass. Benny Maupin on the sax.

0: to Susie, James and Thomas. Hey to Kevin. 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Hey to Fiona.
1: 1, 2, 3, hit it.

absolute favourite of mine from back in the day. Cameo Sound Table. Before that was a track called Sundance by Buster. Before that, Gypsy Woman, Curtis Mayfield. And before that, Lonnie Smith, Move Your Hands. Then you had the Herbie track, Gentle Faults. Before that, Willie Bobo, Mr. Magic. And to kick it all off, Wide World of Sports, Instant Funk.

two in a row out of Japan. This one, Miki Masuda, My Delight. And before that, I Believe in You, Casual Massa.

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Track is called Pace Tour, Basement Membrane. See you in a bit.

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2: 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Hold
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7: 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This time we have Michelle Carpel and Warren Carpel playing their chosen sets alongside Stretch Taylor, Brian Jay and Scott James. Message us if you would like to join the list to DJ at future events. 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Fancy dress is optional. We will see you there.
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one is called Them Who Walk Away, Them Who Walk Slow. Taken from an album called Renegades of Jazz, by Renegades of Jazz. You can get that on Bandcamp, and until the 20-something of September. It's an old release, but they've put it up there, and you can get that for pay as much as you want for the whole album. Some cracking tracks on there. So you can pay nothing or you can pay something. Highly recommended. Lovely stuff, really is. Again, I'll be dipping into that over the coming weeks as well. But you've got until the September, end of September pretty much, to get it sorted for nothing or something.

moving to one of my favourite labels. This is Three Point Ensemble. The EP is called What I Need. This, it's for you.

Yes, the label is The Percussion Recordings, and that's the letter D and then percussion. Put them together, The Percussion Recordings. All of their stuff is on Bandcamp. Very, very nice catalogue of music there. Hey to Fraser in the chat box, Fraser Miller. And to the Equalizer, yeah, you missed the spot, but you know, you find wing. I think you find things when you need to find them. Keep your ears to the ground.

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The Heat, Alex Nutt, Alicia Joy on the vocals. Enough said.

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Sent me a reminder of this. What a banging tune. Ian Pooley, back in the day. What's Your Number? The Jazzanova on the remix. Oh, great memories on this.

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0: gonna reach a level where it becomes popular.
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0: Yeah.

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DT will be, he is raring to go. And I haven't mentioned it, have I? The boxing last week, the Tomu, and then we've got boxing this week as well. Katie Taylor, Croke Park, which will probably be her final bout and she's going to retire after that. Let's hope she can see it out. Being carried from the arena on everybody's shoulders. That should be an exciting evening. Can't wait for that. Yes, and Otomu's blowout last week. Wow. Also got to give a quick shout also on the 12th of next month, if you haven't got your tickets, get them. Azimuth playing at the Union Chapel up that way, Highbury, North London way. It's going to be an absolute treat. They always are. Now kind of a, not a new lineup, but you know the way it goes. But they are still just as fiery, funky as they ever were. So if you haven't got your tickets, get them now. Okay, this next one's going to be the last one for me. Thanks for your ears. Podcast will be up later tonight. Publicising it on Facebook and all that malarkey tomorrow. So, you know, if you want it, without having to go and get the link on Facebook and stuff, you know what to do. Join the Mixcloud, sign up to follow, or the podcast on Podomatic, and you get the nod later tonight. Peace and love, everybody. Don't forget. Be lovely. Taking you out with this, Yoko Kano and the Seatbelts, track called Tank. Thanks for Mark Taylor for letting me know about this.

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7: 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This time we have Michelle Carpel and Warren Carpel playing their chosen sets alongside Stretch Taylor, Brian Jay and Scott James. Message us if you would like to join the list to DJ at future events. 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

many, many thanks as always to the wonderful Mr. Paul Morrissey. Two hours of Bozak and Friends live on Stomp Radio. Welcome along to this week's Essence of Soul show. Brian J, of course, 8 through till 10.

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7: 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Fancy dress is optional. 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

from the sounds of Me to You. 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Leon Timbo.

0: And Brian J, 8 through till 10. However, we are just 12 minutes away from Mr. Gary Walden.
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course, the classic from Aura. I Use Single. Well, just 8 minutes away from Mr. Gary Walden. So I'll say my goodbyes now. Thank you, thank you, thank you as always for staying with me on this week's Essence of Soul show. Until next week, my friends, good night and God bless. I'm gonna try

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3: 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Crazy Beach Records. 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
4: 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That's the Soul Till Dusk Club Big Halloween Party, Saturday the 31st of October. Fancy dress is optional. 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

So, like I say, hope everyone's well. Had a great weekend. Not sure what I've got today on the show because I have not planned anything at all. So it's totally ad hoc. So if there's anything you want me to play, just let me know and I'll put it on. Well, put it, if I've got it, I'll put it on. Of course I will. So yeah, so had a good weekend. I got a laugh. I was out with my sister on Saturday for her birthday too, but more about that later. But I don't know if anyone's aware of Boots £10 Tuesday. Let's say they've got some interesting items on there which you wouldn't expect from Boots.

0: Dr. Packer again. Jamiroquai, Little L. So I'll fade that out. So, weekend, yes. Friday night, the massive, fantastic 6-0 over the Welshmen from North Wales, the Wrexham people. Yes, how fantastic was that? Got to take it into perspective, though. It is the championship. So we're sort of a mini massive. We're not massive, massive. We're mini massive. However, what is interesting is we've scored a premiership goal more recently than Tottenham have. Interesting fact. There you go. Saturday went out. My sister's birthday. I won't mention how old she is because I don't do that sort of thing. All I'll say is if she lived in a London postcode, she'd get a free travel on TFL. Went to Lee, and it was a Lee regatta. Wonderful. The weather was pretty good, to be honest. Didn't rain. Very busy, which is really good. Really good for the area. A lovely meal. And so, yeah, good day, all told. Very knackered when I got in and didn't do bugger all on Sunday.
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1: Yeah, I'm going to have to take this off because I've just put the wrong track on, really. What I do is I tend to listen to them, download them off of YouTube and have a listen a few times before I go and buy it. And obviously, I've tagged that wrongly.

time to say a few good mornings. Early entrance into the shout box. Good morning to Hazel. Good morning to John Scott. Good morning and welcome back to Victor after

Incognito, don't you worry about a thing. Rod's just left me a message. He's on the way to the studio, so he's back in the country, and said my mic's a bit low, so just let me know if that's any better, will you? Thank you.

Omar featuring Stevie Wonder. Feeling You. Looks like we've got time for one more before the ads at the top of the hour.

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0: 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August 30th, Monty's Bar, Hornchurch, Essex. 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
1: Yeah, welcome back. I think we need some new ads, don't we? Because they're a little bit out of date now, with especially with the Soul Odyssey gig. So anyway, before we go on, let's see what we got for the rest of the day here on Stomp. I am on until 10 as usual. Rod Bartlett, home in a good groove. He's back in the studio. He's not brought any of that sunny weather from France with him, has he? Oh, Rod, what are you doing? He's on from 10 till 12. 12 till 2, Fat Tell is in the mix. 2 till 5 is Keith Richards' Saturday Night Replay. 5 to 8 is meant to be Curly CJ, but I think he's at Liquid Spirit in Gozo, so probably not. And 8 till 10, I think he's Abbo, I think. And I say that because I've not got the up-to-date list. And 10 till 12, I do believe, is Anita Long. If there's any changes to that, I will let you know as soon as I find out.

Cheryl Lynn. Got to be real. So before we go on, just a couple of announcements. Well, one of them, congratulations to my daughter and her boyfriend Joe. Got the keys to their house, their first house yesterday. So popped down there last night, had a couple of glasses of Prosecco or champagne, whatever, I don't know. I'm not really drinking that sort of stuff, to be honest. To celebrate. And I'm still not getting rid of her. She reckons she might be in there by Christmas. Brilliant. So yeah, no, don't mind really. It just means I've probably got a lot of work coming up, a lot of weekends where I'm going to be doing some, I don't know, decorating or all sorts of things like that. So gig check. This week, what have I got coming up on Friday? I will be guesting at the Crumpled Horn in Upminster, Soul Asylum. I'll be doing a guest set in there. I think I'm on about 9:30. It's free entry. Yeah, it's always a good gig in there. Always good stuff. And then Saturday is the big one. Saturday is the Soul All Day Out in memory of Isla Caton. And it's a charity event raising money for Childhood Cancer Awareness Month. It's free entry. It's at the Welsh Harp in Waltham Abbey. Free entry, and there's going to be raffles and collections and stuff like that. 2 till 12. You've got 10 DJs. And it's really good. It's going to be a really good day. I mean, DJs, you've got Chris McKnight, James O'Reilly from Zero. You've got Ivor Thomas from The Ark. Mark Hughes from Soul Nights Out in Essex. You've got Colt 45. You've got Ryan Clark. You've got Peter P. You've got Roger Fleming, myself, and Darren Ball from Zero. So, it should be a really good one. If you can get down there, please try, because, really hoping we can raise some money, get some good money in. There's loads of great raffle prizes. I think it was 15 or 16 raffle prizes at the last count. And some good stuff in there as well. Sort of people have really sort of come together and donated some good stuff on the raffle. So if you can get down there, please, it'd be great to see you.

of Stevie Wonder. Who's got tickets to go and see him then? I could have done. I was in there, priority. But I would not pay the prices. I'm sorry. What a rip-off. And even when we see him at Hyde Park a few years ago now, and his voice wasn't great there, and it was the backing singers really that got him through. Unfortunately, I think that's what we're finding now with a lot of these older singers. They just need a bit more support. Good luck if you got them. Too expensive for me. £24 in the gods.

So those of you that are in early will know that I said that this is just not a planned set at all today. I had nothing planned, so just planned some random stuff. And I said, if you've got any requests, just let me know. Well, Hazel, she's put a request out. This goes out to Neil. And he's going to love this if he's listening. Lisa Stansfield and a nice long remixed version of 831. Two nil from Hazel and the rest of us.

So it's not fair to put Neil through any more of that, is it? As I said, he might be driving. Crashed by now. David Morales on the mix.

It's the Valentine Brothers. Taste of Your Love. So I want to say thank you to everyone that's tuned in this week. In the shout box, Hazel, Scotters, Victor, Anita Long, I think she's gone to work now, Oliver, TK Maxx, Trevor Archer, Bobbo, On the Outside, my sister Alison, along with Wendy, Rhiannon and Sarah, the girls from Savills Catering in Shoeburyness, and Paula Chandler, and anyone else that's out there listening. So thanks very much. So I'll be at Crumpled Horn on Friday night, and then at the Welsh Harp for the charity all day on Saturday. You'll find details on my Facebook page if you're interested in coming to either of those. One more track to go. When we was down at Leon C on Saturday, I heard one of the bands playing this, and I thought, not heard that for a while.

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6: 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Fancy dress is optional. 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
7: This is the home

craziness in. Big thanks to Tony Treble for the last 2 hours. A wonderful show, Tony. Thank you. Home of the Good Groove. We are back here in the new Stomp Towers studio. Oh, very lovely, I must say. Thanks to Girth Devon for meeting up with me, getting me in through the security. Very nice. Easiness in with Kirk Franklin and friends, the Island Inspirational All-Stars.

our social media is also available for those who know how to reach us. You can send me a WhatsApp if you know my number. Jump on Facebook, say hello to us, to everyone, to someone else.

Wonderful stuff, Tina Marie featuring Ken Lenny Kravitz. I nearly said Kenny Lavitz. Lenny Kravitz, of course. Main Squeeze from the album Passion Play.

blushing. Very good morning, JP Paddock. Just back from Modcast in Italy. Looks like you had a good time over there, JP. A bit of street soul. Naslin.

0: Liverpool. Mark Binsey Taylor is tuned in. 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Hope you're well, mate.
1: Soul, funk, jazz. This is the home of the good groove.
0: Mark was with me in France this past week. Out on the kayaks, climbing to waterfalls. Got him busy.

couple of Patty Austin from the CTI label, the album Havana Candy and We're in Love. Gareth has just messaged in on the chat box. He's not very keen on spiders, our Gareth. He's gone in the garden. The spiders have taken over. He says he needs a flamethrower. Please send him as many spider pictures on Facebook as you can. He loves that. 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

0: studio. 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I'm very happy with that. David Joseph and Joys of Life.
1: Home of the good.

a bit of disco funk from 1977. Margie Alexander, Gotta Get a Hold on Me. A lovely ballad on the flip of that. If you've got it at home, dig it out, flip it over. Home of the Good Groove, we're here every Tuesday morning.

About you, Oliver Cheatham, of course. A very good morning to Gary Williams, our very own. Catch Gary. I'm not sure what night. Let us know, Gary. Terrible. Him and Big Johnny Walcott doing their thing during the week at 8 p.m. Is it a Wednesday? Let me know, Gal.

Masterfuls and Hey Girl. And Gary Williams confirming, actually, it's usually on 8 till 10. I'm pretty sure it's a Wednesday. He will correct me if I'm wrong. But this week, it's an extra hour. 3 hours of the wonderful Gary Williams and big, big, big Johnny Walcott here on Stomp Radio. Okay, coming up to the top of the hour, I'm going to bring down Master Force. Need to get to the end. But first, I'm going to play something new from Dan the Drum and Chris Bangs, their version of Cool Notes, right? My Tune.

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0: Agenda. The 9th to the 12th of October 2026. We'll see you there. Are you ready for the Isle of Wight Soul and Reggae Weekender version 5? Taking place at the Royal Esplanade Hotel from the 16th to the 19th of October 2026.
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Previously unreleased tracks from Chad, I Just Want to Say, released by the guys over there in Spain on Soul for Real Records, taken from the Malaco shelves. And what a fine, fine record it is. Yes, Chad, I Just Want to Say. And this has just been reissued on a 7-inch by the Selector series. I'm not sure who's behind that label, but the licensing is from Universal Music, so all very legitimate. Of course, Gloria Scott.

there, Gloria Scott. A case of too much lovemaking. I think a few of us had the album originally released on a 7 on Casablanca in Australia only. But I'm pretty sure that is a legitimate release. And yeah, available right now on 7-inch. Another great record here from the guys over there in Spain on the JLI label, Laura Nyro.

on a 7-inch single, Laura Nyro, Sweet Dream Fade. It was originally on an album, a CD only, Angel in the Dark, released in 2001, posthumously released after Laura Nyro's passing 4 years previously. And then the last couple of years, I'm pretty sure that was a Record Store Day vinyl release. But now available on a 7-inch. Beautiful, beautiful record it is as well. Laura Nyro, Sweet Dream Fade.

0: Very good morning to Paul Regan. Morning, Paul. Hello to Nora White. Gary Harvey. Morning, Gary. Hope you're well, sir. Over there at Soul Junction Records, Dave Weldy. Morning, Dave.
1: Home of a good groove.

wonderful groove, C.B. Overton, and If I Can't Stop You. Very good morning to Lippy, Martin Lipcross. Morning, mate. Just reminds me, I've got to send you a record, haven't I? I'm doing everything in my power. I'll sort that out today. Very good morning to Lisa Emetici. Morning, Lisa. You're listening to Home of the Good Groove here on Stomp Radio. We're here till midday, and Fat Tell in the mix with the lunchtime groove.

Just brilliant, brilliant. Yeah. Etta James, 1974, out on the street. Again, gritty, almost haunting. Wonderful stuff, wonderful stuff. Very good morning to Rich Gibson. Morning, Rich. Our very own Simon Green. Morning, Simon. Hope you are well, friend. Brian McHugh. Morning, Brian. Dom Hart. Morning, Dom. Hello to Claire Beverly. Thanks for tuning in, guys. Home of the good groove. We're here till midday.

Well, taken from the album Diamond Nights. That's not Chris Waddle and Glenn Hoddle, but a band called Hummingbird and Crying for Love.

well, it might not be Sunday, but a great tune anyway, taken from the album Moon Shadow and written by Nona Hendrix, a member of La Belle, and the fabulous track Sunday News. Very good morning or evening to our Japanese contingent, Noriko S, Taizo Taniguchi, and a very good morning or hello wherever you are, Jasmine Lovney, and I have to say a very good morning to Gary Hooper. Morning, Gary.

the sound of Cliff Dawson, 1982, and Betcha Didn't Know. Very good morning to Aidan Lane. Morning, Aidan. Eli Trim, hello, mate. Hope you're well, Eli. Paul Stroud, good morning, Paul. That volume's drop, isn't it? A couple of gigs coming up. Dropping the Hard Stuff is back this Friday night down at the Duke. Steve Crowley, Stuart Winder and the Jiff doing their business down there this coming Friday. Usually starts around 8:45, 9:00. Goes on till past midnight. It's free to get in. Betcha's a nice vibe down there. It's a pub with some good music.

0: Crowley, he says, one for the steppers. One for the steppers, innit, Rodders? That's what he says. Sam Dees and Betty Swan and Just As Sure. This next one's not for the steppers.
1: So classic.

it might be short, but it's fantastic. Johnny Pate and Adam Wade on the vocal, A Brother on the Run. It's on this fantastic label out of Brazil, One Way, where there's a one-way sign and some cartoon vulture.

Bim and George Griffin are doing their thing in the background with Keep On Doing What You're Doing. You don't show no trace, so keep on. A few more hellos and a little gig check or a day out. Bring on Steve Clark. Morning, Steve. Mark. Good morning, Mark. Always dressed very trendy, Mark is. Rocky's in. Morning, Darren Rock. Vicky Cooper. Morning, guys. Yabba Forbes. Good morning to you guys. Now, I just want to let you know, Saturday the 3rd of October, 1pm to 6pm, if you are into collecting vinyl, Dig a Little Record Fair is back. It's down at E7 Forest Tavern. That's 173 Forest Lane, London, E7. That's Forest Gate area. At E7 Forest Tavern, 1pm till 6pm. There's always some great finds down there. Some valuable finds, some rare finds, some everyday finds to fill your collection. I am going to be spinning a few tunes down there, together with J.L. Aim and Tony Rossano. All three of us will be spinning some vinyl for your pleasure on the 3rd of October down at E7 Forest Tavern, 17 Forest Lane, London, E7. Hope to see some of you guys there.

You know, a couple of weeks ago, I played a few tunes that the great man Dr. Bob Jones introduced me to. Over the years, because he did announce his retirement. He's going to retire or stop taking bookings some point next year. And he's been such a blessing to so many of us with his knowledge of music. And whilst sifting through the shelves in the record room, I came across this. I thought, wow, I have not played that in years. Another of Dr. Bob Jones. We've got a friend called Rob Jones as well, actually. We call Bones, so I've got to be careful not to get tongue-tied. So I came across this track and I thought I'm going to give that a spin. It was very, very different, but what a tune.

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1: Well, that is it for about now this week. Fat Tail in the mix with the Lunchtime Groove up next. 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Just be kind. 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
7: 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Message us if you would like to join the list to DJ at future events. 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Fancy dress is optional. We will see you there.
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I got time for a few quick shouts, especially to all the ladies at lunch. There's Sarah, Lisa. Do you know what? I've even forgotten the rest of them are.

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8: 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Message us if you would like to join the list to DJ at future events. 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That's the Soul Till Dusk Club Big Halloween Party, Saturday the 31st of October. Fancy dress is optional. We will see you there.
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We say a big thank you to the Tuesday crew, Mr. Tony T. He brought us in with a breakfast show, and then of course Mr. Rod Bartlett, the home of the Good Groove show, only available on Stomp.

quite a few tunes in the mix. Just join us, you listen to Stomp. We've got me, Fat Tilt, on the mix. Till 2 o'clock for your Tuesday lunchtime groove. Especially for Hazel.

happy people. That's us on Stomp. We're happy people. Right, we're going to go out to the Edge very, very shortly. We'll be back on the other side. Getting straight back

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8: 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This time we have Michelle Carpel and Warren Carpel playing their chosen sets alongside Stretch Taylor, Brian Jay and Scott James. Message us if you would like to join the list to DJ at future events. 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That's the Soul Till Dusk Club Big Halloween Party, Saturday the 31st of October. Fancy dress is optional. We will see you there.
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There you go, kicking off this week's show. Wanda Walden. And Don't You Want My Loving. Must say many, many thanks to the Hugster. He'll be back in business next Saturday night between the hours of 7 and 9. Right here, of course, on The Stomp.

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This is stompradio.com, broadcasting worldwide soul. Myself, Keith Richards, running you through till midnight UK time.

There you go, Denise Williams and that track Do What You Feel. Hope you're enjoying the tune so far tonight on The Stomp.

There you go, Vince Montana, even. And heavy vibes. Even to Chris Miller over there in Florida. Nice to have you locked in, Chris. Hope you're all good, mate. Gonna move into a bit of David Joseph now on the stomp.

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And we're going to squeeze one in before we go into the top of the hour. Going to take you there with a bit of this from Patrice Rushen. Don't forget, when we come back in hour two, we're going to get a lot more soulful the way we like to. And then we pick things up for hour three, run you through till midnight, of course.

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7: 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Message us if you would like to join the list to DJ at future events. 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Fancy dress is optional. 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

Welcome back to part two of the show, kicking off Tanya Marie, Funky Tambourine. Evening to Fraser out there. Hope you're all good. Also, AMS Steve as well. Hope you're all good. And John Ten, back from his holes. Hope you're all good, John. Moving into some something for the Valentine Brothers now on the stomp.

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Evening to Stumps' very own Colin Parnell. 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

0: Okay, there you go. 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And, of course, Lady Love. 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
1: Well,
0: with a bit of Otis Clay, The Only Way Is Up. Don't forget, we'll be back in hour 3. Run you through till midnight, of course.

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7: 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Message us if you would like to join the list to DJ at future events. 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Fancy dress is optional. We will see you there.
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11: Please dealing with dementia.

There you go, Freddie Hubbard. And Return of the Prodigal Son. We've got two before we say goodbye.

There you go, Fatback. And that track, Concrete Jungle. I'm afraid it has come at that time of night. We have to say, all things being well and good, I'll catch you on the Stomp next Saturday night. Don't forget, we do the podcast, keithrichards.podomatic.com. Replay on a Tuesday between the hours of 2 and 5 as well on the Stomp. Going to play out with a bit of South Soul. Silvetti. And this track, Spring Rain. Thanks again. Catch you all soon.

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7: 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Fancy dress is optional. We will see you there.
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Ricky Prill afternoon. Brad and Kelly, good afternoon. Lane.

Dave Johnson with an assistant. I'm sorry, Amber. Richard Soane, good afternoon. Gary Scovlin, good afternoon. Andy Brin, good afternoon. Musical Fishbowl live till 8.

the mighty Syl Johnson, of course. Storm Radio on a Tuesday evening, live from the Bear Cave here in Westcliff-on-Sea. And I think we seem to be sounding okay, and then everything is tickety-boo. Don't tempt fate, Gavin. How are we all, people? And Amber, I'm sorry you got to work with him. New listeners, the show is interactive with the chat box, so you will get confused.

that knackered's not good. But cider then dinner is. Fate's being a fickle mistress, eh, Len? That's a bit worrying. I've got to be honest. A bit worried, I say. Heaven's a Murgatroyd. Mel listening at home. Hello, baby girl. How are we? How are we even?

Gary Lucas and Tessie. 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Listening up there enough. Bonnie's Scotland somewhere. Matt Bird's about somewhere as well. I don't know where he is. Exactly, Len.

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Got the fire on. A few cans of apple juice. 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

Saint-Germain. The album tourist all those years ago. Moody, dirty, everything you want. Apologies to listeners last night about the poor transition, shall we say. However, we seem to be sorted, which is lovely.

to yes, but Len, speaking to your chauffeur like Penelope Pitstop is different to speaking to your mate's car that's up in Scotland. I mean, it's not Knight Rider, is it? I mean, if it was Knight Rider, I could understand it because the car would talk back to me. Kit, wasn't it? Or something like that. I think it was called Kit. But we're not talking about that. We're talking about a Tesla that is in, called Tessie. A Tesla called Tessie, I might add. Gary Lucas. That's being recharged en route to Edinburgh. Anyway, that's Seek, a thing called Some Days, and this is the madness of the musical fishbowl on a Tuesday, only on Stomp Radio. Nowhere else would you get such lunacy.

called Jonathan Wass. Len, David Hasselhoff, NOB. What's the NOB stand for? He got some women on bloody Baywatch, though, didn't he? Anyway, enough rubbish, I say. Hazel trapped at a laptop doing work. Otherwise, she'd be in the garden with a glass of wine in hand. Well, not have a wine in hand while doing work. Simples, in my book. Be warned, these 3 hours are going to go all over the place. This is Milena.

soon as the sun's out in Scotland, the sun's out in Romford, and what sounds like the rest of the country. Suavemente sobre mi piel el sol. Unlike outside my cave. A little bit of a summery feel. Mi

This is a public information announcement. The well-known chain called Greggs do not accept euros in the UK. The well-known chain called Greggs

Track 5 on the session from Volume 3. Thing called Why I. Not as in a Geordie saying, as in the word Why I. Or Why Me.

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I have the sign on my door and everything.

0: 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Albeit it's not a shop.
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9: 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Fancy dress is optional. We will see you there.
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Michael Frannati and Spearhead. One of my favourites, oh my God.

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0: 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Do not attempt to adjust your radio. There is nothing wrong. We have taken control as to bring you this special show. We will return it to you as soon as you are grooving. Welcome to Station WEFUNK, better known as We Funk, or deeper still, the Mothership Connection, home of the extraterrestrial brothers, dealers of funky music, P-Funk, Uncut Funk, The Bomb.
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Yeah. I dig. Let me put my sunglasses on. That's the law around here. You got to wear your sunglasses. Well, all right. Hey, I was digging on y'all funk for a while. Sound like you got a three on it, though, to me. And I was down south and I heard some funk with some main ingredients like Doobie Brothers, Blue Magic, David Bowie. It was cool. But can you imagine Doobie in your funk? Ho! Oh, W-E-F-U-N-K. We funk.

Yes, you'll be hearing that. Unfortunately, you'll be hearing far more from me in the future. The studio is now set up in the Bear Cave, which is 5 minutes from my house, so I can just nip up here whenever. Nip up.

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We've got Parliament kicked in from nowhere after the Love Unlimited, high-stepping, hip-stepping fella. Brand new from Super Disco Edits. I've fallen in love with this.

the B-side, believe it or not, the B-side. I'm in love with you. Cannon and Thrower. You. I'm in love with you. I'm in love with you. And the other side is every bit as good. Trust me, every bit as good. And as Gary Scoven rightly says, in the chat room, you can catch Russ from Super Disco Edits on the radio with Giles Peterson on Thursday morning. I just bit my lip while I was saying that, and it caught up. Note to self, don't bite lip when on radio. Because you can't scream. As we do, throwing it around between the old and the new. Lee Garrett.

The ultimate, of course, girl, I've been trying to tell you. Exactly then. No one can hear you screaming, Lee. Even less on Canvey.

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7: 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Fancy dress is optional. We will see you there.
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the exquisite Martha Whitney, of course, and Ball of Fire. One of the lesser played tracks by her on the funk scene, but an absolute massive play by her on the sort of Northern Soul, Rare Soul scene. In the modern rooms, I might add. But what's modern about that? God only knows. Anyway, Paddy Joe, enough of that.

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Paul Abbott, Abbo, up with you at 8 o'clock. In the meantime, little old me, I can say that now, Esther Phillips.

Glenn, would they be those all-inclusive wristbands you're trying to cut off? You say you can't get without slicing your main arteries. Or have you recently been tagged? 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I'm not allowed near swimming pools, playgrounds or anything anymore.

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Ah, Len, I see. Anita and Duncan. Yeah, Duncan's beautiful, mate. You're just back from Rimini in a modcast. I've just caught up. I do apologise. 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

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I Need Your Baby.

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That's what we have to do. Find another one, buddy. Find another one. This is what I keep saying to people that come into this shop and say, oh, that's expensive. Is it? 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

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And if your stuff was getting played, it'd be the same sort of money. 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

Strings and Things, Joanna Garrett, a whole new play, and I love the strings in that. It's like a big orchestral production. Boom! Time to quit. 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Two more in.

Bobby Hutton, Come See What's Left of Me. Well, folks, thank you for listening for the last 3 hours. Me in for CJ. As I said, the new studio all set up in the shop. I'm setting it in still and getting things right. So if it's some stuff sounded a bit odd, I apologise. Last night was an absolute nightmare, as you may have

0: 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We're based in Hanlow in Bedfordshire and also Stevenage.
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7: 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Fancy dress is optional. 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
11: Yeah, good evening and welcome to the Eclectic Rhythm Show Tuesday evening. Abbo in a chair till 10, then we've got Neat Along through to midnight. That was a rerun of Gavin's show from last week, as CJ the DJ is still out there in Gozo, recovering from his weekend's activities. Right, let's just crack on with it. Re-jazz. Featuring Medina, a track called At First Glance.

Yeah, good evening, Mr. Wheeler, over there in Houston, Texas. I trust he's treating you well over there, mate. The evenings are drawn in here, so it's dark. That was Rejazz off the album Kaleidoscope on Infracom Records. And Medina on vocals at first glance.

Yeah, Double Yellow. Life in the Slow Lane, 2012. Off Here and Now Records. You've got Abbo's Dulcet Tones, but God gave him till 10 o'clock. And then you've got Anita Long. Positive Flow. Featuring Heidi Vogel.

Yes, on Tokyo Dawn Records, Positive Flow. Michael, decent. I'm always left field, mate, normal. And Don't Push Your Luck, featuring Naya Davenport. Rejazz. Looks like they're featuring in the first hour.

Yeah, the easily recognisable Omar on vocals. The Hidden Jazz Quartet. High Heels. Lack of Afro remix.

0: bad version.
1: Yeah, they're Smooth and Frank Mensick. You will have doing a counter cover. The revolution, yeah, if you like, on the title. And Xbox. The revolution will be televised. Yeah.
0: The revolution will be televised. Will be televised. Will be televised, brothers.
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0: It is alive.

New off record Kicks. Soulful Torino Orchestra. Soul Burger. DJ Tib on a remix. Trusty Will Fraser.

featuring the Andre Spirits Quintet on Imogene Records, I think. It's a track called Rising. Tuesday evening, and the evenings are now dark. Where have their long summer evenings gone? Autumn is upon us. Super Soul and John Terrell. Aptly named Summer Sun.

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1: Beautiful, baby. 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

off the album Therapy, New Master Sounds. On Leisure Way Records. A track called Stop This Guy. Alright, I will. Fabs Imperi.

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0: Canada. The 9th to the 12th of October 2026. We'll see you there. Are you ready for the Isle of Wight Soul and Reggae Weekend of Version 5? 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
3: 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For more information, please call 01702 393626. 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

on their return, the return of the haggis. Can't stop this feeling, haggis horns. Welcome back, second hour, about till 10, and then it's an eat along.

Gogo Records, Ningasio Orchestra, off the retrospective EP. If you ain't guessed by now, it's the African Twist. Come on, Michael, get working, son, you need that commission.

on Loft Recordings. Back to something else from a Go-Go Records. By Delata.

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Obviously, you heard it, Zuzu. I don't know if I'm going to get out of this studio safe. West Ham are losing 3-2 at home to Fulham. 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

featuring Toko and Friends. 2017, The Sounds of Times. Can we hold the front pages? CJ, come out from behind the sofa. I know you're still losing, but Tottenham are off the mark. They've actually scored this season. An old Chelsea boy had to do it for them.

Right. Story behind that record. My son comes home and he listens to lots of my shows sometimes, and sometimes that's rubbish, that's all right. That's he come along, he said, "Dad, I found this. What do you reckon?" I liked it. There you go, Josh, I played it again. FKJ Mansigo. A track called To Down. Sax in that is great.

Yeah, Giselle Smith, a track called Dust. There's four little licks of that, and that was a remix. It's a disco mix, dub remix, and an instrumental. We've got about 2 minutes to go. And after the ads, it's an eight long. Normally in the chat room by now, saying she's ready, but she ain't. Green Street, track called Don't Deny It. There's a bit in the middle of this where you think it's stuck, but it's not, it's just a record.

Yeah, Green Street, Don't Deny It. Off Oops Noops, Volume 1, at Dalgo Records. Right, I'm going to play a little 2-minute jazzy filler, and then I'm going to finish with Rejazz Tears. Thank you very much for your company. I'm out of here. Good night. God bless.

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0: 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It all takes place on Saturday, the 31st of October, 2026, from 2 p.m. to 8 p.m. If it's your birthday month, then please let us know and we will add you to the guest list. 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Message us if you would like to join the list to DJ at future events. 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That's the Salt Hill Dust Club Big Halloween Party, Saturday the 31st of October. Fancy dress is optional. We will see you there.
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7: For those of you who come in late, we are now having a little cooking session for Blue Note. Right here on the scene. Putting the pot on in here. And we'd like for you to join in with us and have a ball.

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7: 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Fancy dress is optional. 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

Shouldn't put me in an awkward situation.

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7: 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Message us if you would like to join the list to DJ at future events. 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Fancy dress is optional. We will see you there.
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classic. Classic. Put my teeth in. It's stunted. Gwen McRae and Funky Sensation. Well, I've certainly got that for the next 3 hours here on the Saturday Get Down. A massive thanks before I go any further to the wonderful Greg C. Good to have you back, sir. He was out and about last week and the lovely Paul Manning was covering. So thank you, Paul, again for that. Yeah, first hour, classics. Second hour, up tempo. Third hour, never tell you. Just hope you keep it locked with me here right through till 7 p.m. doing what I do in my own special way. The musical madness that is the Get Down. This next one I haven't played for an absolute age, and it's by Cameo. Have a listen.

attack me with your love. Will you do each and every Saturday right here, 4327. So I'm going to ask, as I do each and every week, how's your week been? Has it been really good? Good or not so good? If it's been good and not so good, sending out lots of love. Hopefully, as I say, each and every week, the music will just help you through that little bit better. Now, I've been digging my crates. So I haven't played that one for a very, very long time, I have to say. And those that love Cameo, there's lots that you can choose from. Then I've gone to a little bit more commercial. Then I'll go back again and crate dig and do my thing, you know. And I have to say, last 2 weeks, everybody that sent me in tracks for the show, thank you so much. I've always said it gives me an insight into you, the listener. But without you, the listener, we wouldn't be here doing what we do each and every day on Stomp Radio. Classic Renee and Angela, and I'll be good.

Peter. What memories came flooding back from that one? I know it's played a lot, you know, but I do like it. It's Saturday afternoon. Oh, cool. And first hour, we do soul classics, R&B. Nothing too strenuous for the first hour. Just to keep you, get you in the mood, build you up for the next 3 hours. How about that one? Classic, Linda Clifford and Runaway. Please don't.

Classic, classic, classic. What we do here on Stomp on a Saturday. So I'm going to send some love out to a few of you. Sarah Marco, to Diane Palmer, Ruben and Maria, Nikki New, Andy and Jim, Angie and Jim, apologies. Lorna Jo, to new listeners to the show, good afternoon and welcome along. Lisa and Neville, our very own Anita and G-Boy, Roger and Nikki, Judith Greaves, Randy and Jane, Warren and Sharon, Pablo and Julie, Patrick and Tracy, sending a big love out to Tracy. Hope you're feeling a little better. Warren and Michelle, Dee and Bill. We're going to go over stateside now. We're going to say good morning to Lady D in Boston. We're going to say good morning, stroke afternoon, to Aaron Miller over in Cali, QBME in Atlanta, Howard and Gaynor over in Southern Australia. Also to Mickey Gonzalez in Tenerife, Frederick and Maria over in Florida, Andy Plews over in France, my old workmate. Also got to say good morning to Lenny and Kathy and Sammy over in New York. Carmel Millington starting her day in Vancouver along with Jane Bolan. So just a few names just to tease you with. There'll be more, don't you worry. I have a very long list, as well you know, if you lock in each and every Saturday.

and Brenda Taylor, the classic You Can Have Your Cake and Eat It Too. Yes, you can. Because you know what? You got me for the whole 3 hours. So there you go. There's your whole cake. Got to say, we're half an hour into the first hour out of three. That time really does fly each and every week. I look at the clock and go, blooming heck, we're nearly there. 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

the First Lady of Soul, Tina Marie. 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Well, I hope you're behind the groove. I'm going to give some more love. So bring your love old back. To Karen and Michael Hayward. To Lorraine and Steve Buchanan. Clinton Stevenson. Karen Elizabeth Tucker. The lovely Trevor Archer. Even lovelier Tracy Thorpe. John and Kim. Diane Creswell. Claude and Dolly Noble. Jacqueline Quick. DJ V. Martin Fairweather. Jeanette Wareham Dodds. Also to Patricia Piggott Lord. I'm having a problem today with my words. Andy and Sherry. Sorry, Patricia. Diane Rogers. The lovely Lisa Tilton. Mickey Johnson. Croatia. Kid Curry. Julie Van Gogh. Steve Rogers. Sarah Turner. Marcia and Michael. Squirrely Mez. Trevor Wander. Diane Palmer. Andrew Egan. Debbie Lester. Paul and Jane. Roger and Shiona. And the lovely Sheila Harris. How about this? A touch of LAX.

a goodie, just like me. Gotta give some more love before we get to the top of the first hour. Gotta do it. So I'm going to say good afternoon to Sam Riley, Clive Kilmartin, Millwall and Nicole, Deborah Ann, Mandy and Rodders. Good afternoon, you two. Long time no hear. Brendan Fee, Ava Hibbert, Michelle Browning-Johnson, Lisa and Neville, Algie Joseph, Roz Sherry, Patrick Cairns, Tracy Roman, Debbie and Nikki, Tim and Jackie, the lovely Sally Ann, the even lovelier Deborah McColgan, the even lovelier Hazel Grace, and last but not least, Mr. Paul Burton. My list every week, I look at it and think, wow, wow, wow. Thank you so much. Just, I'm here because of you guys. Time to squeeze a few more in before the top of the first hour.

turn it up. Tell your neighbours, invite them round. We've got hour two out of three for the Saturday Get Down. That was Larry Wu. And let me show you. And now, you just can't hide. I'll catch you guys on the other side after we've paid some bills.